Billy Squire, one of those big songs sampled by many hip-hop artists. In the dark, it's Tim Jeffries. 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
1: Here is your weather forecast from the ABK Flooring Weather Center for this evening. Mostly clear skies. Look for low overnight around 65. Mostly sunny for your Wednesday with an afternoon high 77. Tomorrow night, partly cloudy, low 57. For Thursday, sunny skies with a high near 78. And Friday, partly sunny with a high near 79.
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0: Song famously written by David Bowie that he offered to his pal Ian Hunter and the band Mott the Hoople. And the story I heard was he gave him the choice of that song, All the Young Dudes, or Suffragette City. They took the dudes, and Bowie went on to have a couple of runs of hits with Suffragette City. How about this? Another long set. Soundgarden to kick it off next.
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2: 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Here is your weather forecast from the ABK Flooring Weather Center for this evening. Mostly clear skies. Look for low overnight around 65. Mostly sunny for your Wednesday with an afternoon high 77. Tomorrow night, partly cloudy, low 57. For Thursday, sunny skies with a high near 78. And Friday, partly sunny with a high near 79.
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Nikki Six, inspired by a drug overdose, EMTs, and a defibrillator. It's a hell of a way to write a song. At least get the inspiration. A little more positive here with REO Speedwagon. Perseverance, my friends. Keep pushing.

0: Oh, the sweet sounds of Eddie Alex, Michael, and David. Ain't Talking About Love, Van Halen. It's Tim Jeffries. Small town, Luverne, Minnesota. Population 5,000. Now is a pretty big attraction. In fact, the biggest attraction. Luverne, Minnesota now boasts the world's largest nutcracker. 66-foot-tall nutcracker decked out like Uncle Sam. And yes, it has a working jaw. Now, wait a minute. I went the next step. I said to myself, well, where was the previous world's tallest nutcracker? Turns out that was a 33-foot, 1-inch, fully functional statue located in Neuhausen, Germany. No word on whether we've now created a new nutcracker arms race to see who can create even a larger nutcracker.
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3: Here is your weather forecast from the ABK Flooring Weather Center. For this evening, mostly clear skies. Look for low overnight around 65. Mostly sunny for your Wednesday with an afternoon high 77. Tomorrow night, partly cloudy, low 57. For Thursday, sunny skies with a high near 78. And Friday, partly sunny with a high near 79.
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someone says, "Do you remember 20 years ago?" you have to think what year that was? Welcome. 94.5 The Razor. 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

0: 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I'm bad. I'm nationwide. Not talking about me. I'm talking about ZZ Top. It's Tim Jeffries. Although sometimes I feel pretty bad. 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
1: Here is your weather forecast from the ABK Flooring Weather Center for this evening. Mostly clear skies. Look for low overnight around 65. Mostly sunny for your Wednesday with an afternoon high 77. Tomorrow night, partly cloudy, low 57. For Thursday, sunny skies with a high near 78. And Friday, partly sunny with a high near 79.
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1: Hey everybody, this is Greg Bateman. The weekend of July 25th in Lagodie is a very special weekend. On Saturday night, July 25th, alums from Lagodie High School and St. John High School are welcome back during our 50th Lagodie School celebration at St. Martin Hall in Whitfield. But the day kicks off with a very special broadcast on WRZR. It's the opening ceremonies for the 23rd annual Butcher G. Brett Scholarship Hall of Fame golf outing at Country Oaks in Montgomery. 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
5: Here is your weather forecast from the ABK Flooring Weather Center for this evening. Mostly clear skies. Look for low overnight around 65. Mostly sunny for your Wednesday with an afternoon high 77. Tomorrow night, partly cloudy, low 57. For Thursday, sunny skies with a high near 78. And Friday, partly sunny with a high near 79.
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0: Hey, that's Patricia May Giraldo, better known as Pat Benatar. Married to Neil Giraldo since 1982, and still together, still rocking, still touring. It's one of the longest-lasting rock and roll marriages I can think of. Standing by, we've got the Steve Miller Band on the way next.
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0: Right on Rush, the tale of Tom Sawyer with Mud, the BOC, Blue Oyster Cult, and that's setting the tale of Godzilla, that reptile that destroys everything. Take it easy, Godzilla, don't destroy the world, okay? Hey, BTO, they're coming up. Author on GNR, and Jimmy is on deck too.
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September 10th through the 13th at the Montgomery Brewington Park. For the

0: clearish weather forecast from ABK Flooring Weather Center. Mostly clear early. Mostly sunny this afternoon with an afternoon high of 77. Partly cloudy skies tonight with an overnight low of 57. For Thursday, look for sunny skies with a high near 78. And Friday, partly sunny with a high near 79.
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0: Hey, your thumb is out. You're going to hitch a ride. Boston with Mud. That's a great cruising tune. Don't hitch a ride, though, okay? Hey, the crew in that set for you. Girls, girls, girls. The hat trick of girls. The crew on their return of the Carnival of Sins tour through September. Boy, what a show that band puts on. They are fantastic. Way to go, Motley Crue. Bob Seger is coming up. Author on Green Day. And the Doors are next.
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0: Hey, whatever you do or whatever happens to you, never, ever forget that rock and roll. I know I will never forget that rock and roll. I'll forget what I had for dinner the other night, but rock and roll, that is embedded in me for life. Journey is coming up. I'll throw on the Stone Temple Pilots, and the Eagles are next.
1: 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There's no better place to learn this than 4-H. When I think about my time in 4-H, I think about the people who invested in me. Their investment continues to pay dividends long after my 4-H career ended. 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
4: Here is your weather forecast from ABK Flooring Weather Center. Mostly clear early, mostly sunny this afternoon with an afternoon high of 77. Partly cloudy skies tonight with an overnight low of 57. For Thursday, look for sunny skies with a high near 78. And Friday, partly sunny with a high near 79.
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0: Yeah, the David Lee Roth edition of Van Halen and Feel Your Love Tonight with Mud Bon Jovi in that set, Living on a Prayer, Bon Jovi rocking that huge stadium tour, the Forever Tour, going all over the place. And man, they are really putting on quite a show with all those amazing tunes. Way to go, Bon Jovi. Keep rocking your tour. Hey, Neil Young is coming up. I'll throw on the Thunder from Down Under and the Top there next.
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0: Neil Young, a miner for a heart of gold with Mud. I love those candies that come in like a heart, and they're the pot of gold, which these days are pretty much just as expensive as the heart of gold. Golden candy, same price these days. Hey, Ozzy is coming up. I'll throw on Queen and Pearl Jam. They're on deck, too.
1: The thunderous roar of NASCAR returns to the racing capital of the world. 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
3: Here is your weather forecast from ABK Flooring Weather Center. Mostly clear early, mostly sunny this afternoon with an afternoon high of 77. Partly cloudy skies tonight with an overnight low of 57. For Thursday, look for sunny skies with a high near 78. And Friday, partly sunny with a high near 79.
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0: Yow, REO, you gotta roll with the changes, because change is good with mud. Changes on the way. Before you know it, the new fall season will be here already. You could smell some pumpkin spice a brewing in the air. Roll with those changes. Hey, Cheap Trick, they're coming up. Author on Tom Petty. And Jimmy is next.
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0: Oh, yeah, I Want You to Want Me, Cheap Trick with Mudd. What a fantastic, iconic band. Those Rock and Roll Hall of Famers have been together since 1973, always rocking a tour. They're an ultimate touring band, in fact. They're going to team up a little bit with ZZ Top 2. That's a cool pairing. Hey, Led Zepp, they're coming up. I'll throw on Billy Squire. And Golden Earring is on deck, too.
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2: Good morning, everyone. Here's your latest forecast from the ABK Flooring Weather Center. After some hot and humid weather, we're actually looking pretty good for the rest of this work week. So for today, partly sunny skies, cooler and less humid, highs only in the upper 70s. For tonight, mostly clear, cooler, dropping to 60. For tomorrow and Friday, both were looking good, partly to mostly sunny, highs back in the upper 70s. Some sunshine and warming up for the weekend, about 85 on Saturday, could be closer to 90 on Sunday. And that's your latest forecast. I'm WTWO meteorologist Jesse Walker.
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0: And go
1: and if
0: the
1: their
0: one...
1: reaction's bad, you're like, I'm just kidding. And if it's good, it's like, all right. Yeah.
2: Yeah, if you start, if you two start without your girlfriend and she walks in, you can't go, just kidding.
3: That's hilarious.
2: Just remember.
0: You're going to laugh. Look.
2: Yeah. Wait, what's your problem? You didn't think of... you can dish it out, but you can't take it.
1: Yeah.
4: Oh, you know, it's hilarious. By the way, I think thruple's a stupid word.
3: Thruple's a lot more serious.
4: Take the grammar route.
3: Thruple's a lot more serious than just a threesome, isn't it?
2: That implies everything is shared. Yeah, yeah.
1: Right. Exactly. So he's got a shot. I mean, if she's doing thruple, that's the beginning step.
2: The joke probably is, forget about the thruple. Let's just have a threesome every now and again. That's probably the joke.
3: I'd like to see what his girlfriend thinks about all this.
2: That's what he's going to find out.
1: Exactly, yeah.
4: I'm guessing a thruple usually ends up with thrubble, you will.
2: Yeah, usually ends in thruvorce.
4: Yeah. Well, let's move on, Allie. We're speaking with Allie Breen, comedian, and she's taking your letters at Allibreen on social media. What else you got?
1: Doing the Lord's work. Dear Allie, I broke up with my boyfriend of 9 months because he was very inattentive and inconsiderate. He started dating one of my friends, and she told me he said he broke up with me, saying I was overly demanding, rude to his friends, flirted openly with other people in front of him, and like 10 other things that aren't true. I'm in a weird spot now because I look like a psycho if I go and run and try to tell all my friends I was actually the one who broke up with him. But how do I fix this behavior so that I don't look crazy?
2: The truth is, you look way less psycho if you never say another thing.
3: Right.
4: Exactly.
3: Yep.
2: You're going to look way crazier if you go, no, I broke up with him.
1: Yeah. Right. He was the one who was horrible. Yeah. Yeah.
3: Let it go. People will forget in a week.
2: Oh, yeah. No, you win.
3: Yeah.
5: Check back in with me in 9 months and see how he is.
3: Yeah.
5: See whose fault it was.
2: I know it's hard. You got to swallow your pride, but just do that.
1: Just
4: say nothing.
1: But also,
2: say nothing.
1: Tell this one friend at least who's telling you this. Like, he's crazy. I broke up with him. He's not telling the truth. And then hopefully she'll believe it and just temper the whole thing.
4: Who cares?
5: Right.
1: I mean,
3: people care, Tom. People care what other people think.
5: Oh, I'd be mad.
3: I know you don't, but.
4: Well, that's our
2: question. It's just way cooler if you say nothing. It's
3: awesome. I agree.
4: Yeah. Okay, well, we have time for one more letter, Allie Breen.
1: Dear Allie, I love my girlfriend, but every time we fight, she starts crying and says, how can I say such mean things to her and about her?
2: How do I fix this with this dumb bitch?
0: How can you say such mean things to me about me? Well, that's what fighting is, stupid woman.
4: I'm sorry, could you read that again? I started laughing about halfway through. What was it again now?
1: I love my girlfriend, but every time we fight, she starts crying and says, how can I say such mean things to her about her?
0: What an idiot.
1: So it's just it takes the focus from the issue into acting like I'm just being mean to her, and it's frustrating, and she doesn't seem to see it. Does she know what she's doing and is being manipulative, or does she really think I'm being mean instead of trying to solve an issue? And are all women this crazy?
2: I'd like to answer the last question first.
0: Do you want to take some time?
2: This honestly, you know what this sounds like? This sounds like a therapy time.
3: Yeah.
2: If you're willing.
1: You need a mediator, definitely.
2: If you're willing, that sounds like couples therapy could be really good for you guys.
5: Yeah. Also need a transcript of the fights to see what is actually being said. You know what I mean?
2: There's a chance in her past that's what arguments were, the guy just being mean. And so now she just doesn't know that there are other types
4: of arguments. She found out that crying really works.
2: That's what he's worried about. Yeah, that could be the case.
1: Right, that she's just shifting.
3: She's manipulating him.
2: Right.
4: I mean, it depends how serious are these arguments. I can't believe it's about meatloaf. I wanted to have a steak. What?
5: Well, why doesn't he just try crying right back and then see if that evens the playing field? Maybe that would fix her. She's like, I'm sorry, I upset you, honey?
3: Yeah. Do guys cry when they fight?
2: Well, maybe, but we don't know if he's...
5: I would give in.
0: The ones who know how to lie,
2: Daniel Day-Lewis? Yeah. Just break into tears.
5: Instead of the pinching.
0: What are you doing? Why are you pulling hair out of your arm? What are you doing?
5: You're telling me, if a guy started crying, I would literally just stop fighting right away. It would work.
1: That
5: it
1: would
5: does
1: be
5: work.
1: Shocking. Yeah, like, I wouldn't know what to do in that situation either. That's a really good strategy.
5: I would apologize. I don't even know what happened, but I'm sorry.
1: I broke you somehow. I don't know.
2: Man, I might actually try this.
4: Wow. I want to make sure that if I can never meet either of these people. Can we arrange that?
1: I will that's say, the thing. Guys do sometimes lose all equilibrium during it. Like, if you had an incident where a guy's really begging, like if he cheated and did something, like if you ever had a guy grab your like ankle, like lose the ability to stand.
0: Has that happened to you?
2: Like just total, like,
1: that has happened. Yes.
3: Oh my gosh.
5: Throwing themselves in the hood of a car.
4: Wait a minute. What just happened now?
2: She's saying, like, you know, you'll see it in movies and stuff, but I guess it can happen in real life where the guy
0: is so sorry
2: and gets down on his hands and knees and grabs her ankle and he just can't.
3: Don't leave me.
2: Boy, yeah. I bet that's a
1: turn on. But once again, no tears. So they're not looking up to Daniel Day-Lewis. You're like, this still isn't legit. Like,
2: yeah.
4: I mean, if he grabbed both her ankles and heaved her, that'd be funny.
2: Yeah.
4: At least. Hey, want to see you do a backflip?
3: Wow.
2: I just realized what this segment kind of is. And Allie, this isn't your fault. Mm-hmm. These people write in and they just trauma dump and it's their toxicity and poison and they give it to us and we can't solve it. They don't even hear this probably. And now we have to walk around in the world.
0: Yeah. And I think studies have shown your body doesn't know, but from
3: toxicity, tragedy, and toxic
2: behavior. Now I know why all of a sudden I'm yelling at someone at Starbucks at 1 p.m. every Wednesday. Yeah.
0: I was next, sir.
2: You're right. You're right.
4: I said oat milk, madam.
6: 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This is Bob and Tom Extra. 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
12: From Shake Broadcasting Sports and the Rhodes Automotive Sports Desk, I'm Ryan Emmons. Shake Broadcasting will again be your home for high school sports in the area, and the first broadcasts are officially on the calendar. On Saturday, August 15th, the defending 2A state champion Barrie Viking volleyball team will take to the court versus Gibson Southern, and you can hear that on the General. And on Monday, August 17th, the Lagodi Lions volleyball squad will take on Jasper. You can hear that on Razor Radio Sports. The Washington Hatchet volleyball team will be on Memories 107.9 versus Northeast Dubois on Thursday, August 20th. Tomorrow, we'll take a look at all the local teams' Week 1 football matchups. Now on to the NFL. The next phase of the offseason has officially kicked off as players begin to report to NFL training camps this week, starting with the 2026 NFL draft class. All 32 teams will report to training camp by July 28th, though there are several teams getting a jump on things early. Both the Arizona Cardinals and the Carolina Panthers will have rookies and veterans reporting by today as they're set to play in the Hall of Fame game on August 6th.
13: The Indianapolis Colts, and by the way, you can hear them all season long on Razor Radio Sports. They have to report by Tuesday, July 28th, to Grand Park in Westfield. Practice dates, July 29th through the 31st, get things going. They do have some joint practices scheduled, August 11th at the Patriots, and Wednesday, August 19th versus the Falcons. Speaking of the NFL, HBO and NFL Films has released the trailer for this season's edition of Hard Knocks, which will feature the reigning Super Bowl champion Seattle Seahawks. The Miami Dolphins reportedly re-signed all-pro linebacker Jordan Brooks to a three-year, $51.5 million extension. Now on to the NBA. LeBron James' decision may not be as imminent as some believed. James' agent Rich Paul said Monday that the former Los Angeles Lakers star won't be rushed into picking his next team. My list of most likely landing spots for the King are in this order: Cleveland, Golden State, Philadelphia, Miami, and Minnesota. And some news out of ESPN. One of the most recognizable anchors is reportedly being laid off. Carl Ravich, who has been with the network since 1993, is reportedly among those being dismissed by the network. Ravich has held a number of roles over the years. He's anchored SportsCenter, made regular appearances on Baseball Tonight, done commentary on both the Little League World Series and the College World Series, and provided golf coverage for the network. Hey, you'll never be laid off as long as you're a good sport. You know that. Come on. Hey, this is Brino from the Rhodes Automotive Sports Desk.
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17: Good morning, everyone. Here's your latest forecast from the ABK Flooring Weather Center. After some hot and humid weather, we're actually looking pretty good for the rest of this work week. So for today, partly sunny skies, cooler and less humid, highs only in the upper 70s. For tonight, mostly clear, cooler, dropping to 60. For tomorrow and Friday, both are looking good, partly to mostly sunny, highs back in the upper 70s. Some sunshine and warming up for the weekend, about 85 on Saturday, could be closer to 90 on Sunday. And that's your latest forecast. I'm WTWO meteorologist Jesse Walker.
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6: If you missed something yesterday, maybe you'll hear it now. This is Bob and Tom Extra.
4: The handsome factor has gone way up in the room.
0: Oh, yeah.
4: It's Greg Hahn. Oh, wow.
19: Well, it's nice to be back here.
0: Woo! Yeah.
19: It's cool getting older, isn't it? It's cool.
4: Oh, great.
19: You know what I mean? I don't mind at all. You know, people say, let's make a day of it. I'm out! Right? Not doing that.
0: Oh, yeah.
19: You know, FOMO? I don't have FOMO. I have FOHES. Fear of hating every second.
0: I know I've got that.
19: Yeah,
4: Greg,
19: no.
4: It's great
19: don't
4: to
19: even
4: see
19: ask
4: you.
19: Me.
4: It's great to see you.
19: You're on vacation.
4: Sure.
19: Yes. Yeah, did you get one of those pictures drawn of you playing tennis with a gigantic head?
0: A caricature. Yeah.
4: Oh, I love those.
0: Yeah.
4: those are my favorite thing.
19: That was a joke. How much do?
0: Wait a minute. Are we counting that as a joke?
2: Okay. If I buy. Can I take you to like a theme park or a fair and have you sit for a caricature?
19: Sure.
2: Would you even be?
19: Yeah.
0: I'll do it. Sit quietly.
4: Teeth.
0: Yeah.
2: Those are silly.
19: It'll be a good job. You ever been to one of those things and they've got the entertainers that can do things? I'd like to. Wouldn't you love to be a hold still guy? You paint yourself silver and sit there.
2: Oh man, that's
19: the job.
4: Did you see?
19: I'm going to go from comedy to hold still guy.
4: Did you see the hold still guy at the World Cup?
19: No.
0: Well, no. That's a trick. That's a magician's trick. It looks like he's floating in midair, but he was holding his, the guy who was standing.
2: He was doing an impression of a famous statue in like Bogota or something.
0: Oh yeah, and no, the Congo.
2: Mm.
4: And
2: yes,
4: he stands up the entire game and never moves.
3: Yeah.
19: The whole game?
2: Yeah. Yeah.
4: And never moves.
2: His arm has to fall asleep.
20: And he's in the crowd?
3: Yeah, he's in the stands, like in the front.
2: The people behind him are pissed.
4: Yeah. Hey.
0: It's a salute or tradition.
4: Hey, Rodin. You want to sit down, Mr. Sculpture?
0: Yeah.
4: That guy.
2: So, Greg, you want to be a living statue.
19: That'd be fun, right? What is this, a podcast? I want to start a podcast.
4: Well, no, I mean, if
19: I want to start a podcast right now.
3: You can't keep quiet that long.
19: I thought of this. I thought I'd like to, I'd check my phone or something.
3: Yeah.
4: There's
3: no way.
4: I mean, it'd be like your ex-girlfriend, no movement at all.
0: There you go.
19: What? Are you talking about Francine Fartwelder?
0: I can see why you was a lovely girl.
4: I can see why you dumped her.
19: No, I like those guys, the entertainers that can't do anything. They're my favorite. You know, there are guys that can dance and whatnot. I like the guy like with the box.
3: Yeah.
19: And he stands on a piece of cardboard and shuffles around. And you realize that, this guy can't do anything. He's just shuffling.
3: Don't you feel kind of sorry for him?
19: No, though? I love him. Well, no.
3: Yeah.
19: No, enjoy
0: it. You know that silver paint's got to get everywhere. Right. And it's all over his sheets and everything. Yikes. You know it is.
4: It creeps me out.
3: Me too.
4: Because, you know, they're not allowed to talk. And then they've got, you know, some people coming up to him and saying stupid stuff.
0: Mm-hmm. Trying to get him to laugh.
4: Yeah.
2: Yeah, they are weirdos.
4: Yeah.
2: What's your angle?
4: Yeah.
0: What are you really doing here?
4: You're hoping a pigeon comes by. You know, because they know.
3: You think they're like wanted by the FBI or something?
2: I don't know.
3: I mean,
0: there was a guy in Chicago that was painted gold or something. And he was really good.
2: Yeah,
0: really?
2: They can be amazing.
0: Yeah.
4: Did he move?
0: No.
3: That seems like a hard way to make a living.
4: So he was good at not moving.
0: It looked like all he had was a cane, and he would sit balanced. It didn't look like he was floating, and the cane was touching the ground, but that was it.
2: I was lucky enough to see one of those guys pack up.
0: Oh, okay. Yeah.
3: Really?
2: Yeah. Where all of a sudden he broke, took his little case, his money, like his little cash box or whatever, and then walked off.
0: Broke it down.
4: Yeah. It's always weird looking to see a Santa Claus putting gas in his car.
2: Right.
4: Yeah, just, you need a roadie to do that.
3: Do they pay taxes on that money, do you think?
2: You know, I would hope not, and I would hope the IRS wouldn't chase those guys
4: down. Yeah, that'll solve our economy problems.
2: Yeah.
4: Get all the mime guys, get their big money, and go after them. Okay. Well, let's see now. We have managed to go more than 2 hours without squeezing in
3: any sports.
4: Our sportscast.
0: That's right. It's time for Stupid World Records. A group of aerospace engineering students.
2: What do they know?
0: In Bologna, Italy. Bologna has a first. They've claimed the Guinness World Record for the largest paper aircraft.
2: Okay.
4: Ooh, now you can see why I would think Chick would like
3: that.
4: Yeah. Because he's always making paper airplanes and heaving them at us in this room.
0: I try to lighten the mood some mornings.
2: Sure,
0: you need a good paper airplaning? You don't know.
4: And you're pretty good at it.
2: He's very,
3: very good.
0: Benefits of being an only child. That's right. The aircraft dubbed Icarus, the student's aircraft measured 23 feet long with a wingspan of 65.75 feet.
2: Wow.
4: I took the time and trouble to do a little homework on this.
0: Uh-huh.
4: The original Wright brothers' Wright Flyer had a wingspan of only 40 feet. Hmm. So this is quite the feat.
2: But did they get it airborne?
0: It was made entirely from paper and glue and successfully flew the required 49 feet.
2: How do we feel about the glue?
4: I see. To me, that takes it out of...
2: it's got to be all folding.
0: Yeah, paper and glue. Glue opens up a whole... Yeah.
4: But it's but it is supposedly the world's largest paper airplane.
3: Do we have a video of it? Oh, there it is. Oh.
2: Oh, it doesn't look like your traditional paper.
3: No,
0: not at all.
4: It looks kind of like the Wright brothers' original plane.
3: So it's it's just it's an airplane made out of paper, not.
4: But
0: how do they get it off the ground?
4: And
0: Tom?
4: What are those struts? Are those poles? See, that's
2: even if they're made, they're like paper mache, and I don't care for that. I think that's too strong.
0: Right.
2: This doesn't count.
3: No. Yeah.
4: Sorry.
2: Nice try, fellas.
3: Bogus.
0: Just paper and folding. That's all. Yeah.
3: Is there a classification for that, I wonder? Just a classic.
4: I hope so.
3: Folded paper airplane.
4: I mean, they're engineers, and it's kind of cool, but I mean, if they're using glue, it shouldn't count. You know, when they did fly it, right? It flew.
0: Yeah, it did fly the required 49 feet.
4: Landed on a legal pad, by the way.
2: So big, sure. Yeah. Nice.
4: Big piece of
2: paper. And it had the lanes.
4: Yes.
2: So you could,
4: the lines, of course.
2: Right.
4: Legal pads, big piece of paper, Frank.
2: Yes.
4: I'm sure you're familiar with the law.
2: Sure.
0: The legal. Landed on a legal pad.
4: Did you see the who? I thought you'd like that one.
0: I do. I like it very much.
19: You're good at the paper.
4: Is there,
19: you can make the paper. You should make one maybe when you get a chance. Let's fly it around a little bit.
0: Actually, someone came into the studio and balled my latest one and threw it in the trash.
4: Oh, I was going to say
2: JFK Jr. over there crushed it.
20: Sorry. There's 10 of them laying around. You'll find another one.
4: We need to find if there's a record for a paper-only paper airplane.
0: Yeah,
3: right.
4: Without the glue.
2: Right.
0: I think they do something like that at a Purdue Engineering School.
4: They do the thing where you have to throw an egg off a building.
0: Yeah, they do that.
4: And that's so cool.
3: Did that in fifth grade.
2: Yeah, we had to do that too.
3: Yeah, we had to do that.
4: I'll explain. The idea is to take an uncooked egg.
2: Yeah.
4: In its shell.
0: Walk us through this, will you, Tom?
4: Look what I'm dealing with. It's like talking to my dog. You have to throw it off a building.
0: I like to throw you off a building.
4: Have it land without breaking the egg. So the engineers, the geniuses, they figure out ways to do that. It's pretty cool.
2: Geniuses, like you said.
3: Like in fifth grade.
20: Yeah. Mm-hmm.
19: Like my balloon flinger that I fire at boats I don't like as they go by.
2: Yes.
19: The Greg Hahn straight.
3: Are they water balloons?
19: Yeah.
0: You got your own straight
2: over there?
0: Yeah,
2: the straight of Hahn over there?
19: A lot of people call it the intracoastal, but not me.
4: You got gators in that thing?
19: Yeah, we got some gators, sharks. We got it all over there. Yeah, we have good time. It's the condo on the intercoastal with the HOA.
0: That's right.
19: We have the big HOA meeting. You know, mm-hmm. We kick it off with the Pledge of Allegiance. And at the very end, Carol does a flyby in her scooter.
0: Way to go, Carol.
19: She times it perfect.
2: Yes.
4: Now, are you in the penthouse?
19: Yeah, I'm in the penthouse. Yeah, it's good up there. Nice.
4: Mm-hmm. What city are you in, technically?
19: North Lauderdale.
4: Okay.
0: There's no need to answer any of these.
2: Do you have the elevator that opens right into your penthouse?
19: No, I don't have that yet.
2: That's the goal, right?
19: Is that it? Okay, I'll do it.
4: That always scares me.
3: Me too.
4: What if someone hits the wrong button and all of a sudden, oh, look,
0: you're there.
4: Look at this loser.
0: Naked brushing your teeth. you're looking for the floor below.
4: So can I come visit you in Lauderdale?
19: Oh, sure. Come on down. It's great.
4: Yeah,
19: we'll walk
0: around. You got the drums and
19: I did bring the drums up there. I just bought a big electric set up there.
0: Nice.
19: I spent a bunch of money on soundproofing for the wall between me and Carol.
4: That's the HOA lady?
19: Yeah.
0: You got the copter going, the mini remote control copter?
19: Not yet. Good idea, Chick.
0: Yeah, you got to do that.
19: I forgot about that.
0: Yeah, fly that around, those big high ceilings.
4: So does your balcony face the intercoastal?
19: Yeah.
4: Oh, nice.
0: Oh, God,
19: why not?
0: Gorgeous view.
19: And the Goodyear blimp.
4: I love the blimp, you know.
19: Yeah, it's nice.
4: I've been
0: He's so high up, he just looks right straight at him.
2: Yeah, waves
0: in the penthouse.
4: Yeah, I had to fly into Midway a couple of weeks ago. You ever notice when you're flying into Midway, at one point you look out your window and you can see in some guy's apartment?
3: Yep.
4: I wouldn't want to live there because I'd be thinking, one of these days, somebody's going to have a little issue. What do you mean it's foggy? Well, as a wing comes through your dining room.
19: It is funny, though. I sit there. I am on the end of a private runway, private airport, you know, jets taking off and planes and whatnot. Mm-hmm. And I do many times I've been talking to somebody and I'm like, this guy needs to pull up.
4: And I've been on that plane.
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24: Corn and hogs were higher Tuesday. Cattle and soybeans finished mixed. I'm John Perkins with a Brownfield Market Update. When it comes to short-stature corn, it all started with Stein. For decades, they've been focused on unique hybrids that deliver top yields. Stein invented short-stature corn, then they perfected it. Stein has yield. Soybeans were mixed, consolidating after the strength on Monday. August was down 6.5 at 12.19.5, and September was 5 lower at 12.10.5. Corn was up on the decline in the USDA's condition rating. September was 3.25 higher at 452.75. December was up 2.25 at 475.25. Live and feeder cattle are waiting for widespread direct business. August live was up 15 at 226.67. October was down 7 at 223.22. August feeders were 245 lower at 349.55. And with pork higher at midday, August hogs were up 22 at 101.50. October was 40 higher at 88.12. Now here's Megan Grebner with your full look at cash livestock. Megan.
25: Thanks, John. Direct cash cattle trade activity was quiet Tuesday. Bids and asking prices remain elusive. Significant trade volume is expected to hold out until sometime Thursday. or Friday. Estimated cattle slaughter was 103,000 head Tuesday, down 8,000 on the weekend, down nearly 12,000 on the year. The cash hog market has struggled with consistency. Processors continue to have leverage. If this week's business follows last week's trend, it could be a busier week. The market is largely focused on demand. Globally, there are some bright spots, but there are lingering concerns about long-term strength. Pork's competitive price in the retail space for proteins could provide additional support to the domestic market. Estimated hog slaughter was 479,000 head, down 4,000 on the week and about even on the year. With John Perkins, I'm Meg.
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7: Good morning, everyone. Here's your latest forecast from the ABK Flooring Weather Center. After some hot and humid weather, we're actually looking pretty good for the rest of this work week. So for today, partly sunny skies, cooler and less humid, highs only in the upper 70s. For tonight, mostly clear, cooler, dropping to 60. For tomorrow and Friday, both are looking good, partly to mostly sunny, highs back in the upper 70s. Some sunshine and warming up for the weekend, about 85 on Saturday, could be closer to 90 on Sunday. And that's your latest forecast. I'm WTWO meteorologist Jesse Walker.

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2: 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Dave Carter is with the Flower Hill Institute.
3: The folks that are at USDA, you know, the downsizing has really been difficult for them. 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They're shouldering now two jobs instead of one in many cases.
2: More news is next.
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2: The president of the Illinois Grazing Lands Coalition says a new five-year farm bill is just as critical for livestock producers as it is for row crop farmers. Cliff Schutte tells Brownfield.
6: So hopefully the conservation part of the farm bill, you know, we'll get some more money to go to some of these programs so producers don't have to wait years to get funding because there's just not near enough money in the EQIP program, CSP program, to fund all the producers that want to do conservation work.
2: An agronomist with CHS expects farmers to alter fall fertility plans. Corey Klophockey covers southern Minnesota and says cutbacks are likely because of high fertilizer prices.
7: I think definitely there'll be some cutting back. No doubt, you know, on the phosphates probably in particular is what the big conversation has been.
2: He tells Brownfield potash and potassium prices have been more stable.
7: Maybe more of an emphasis put on that and, you know, be more efficient with your phosphates.
2: I'm Brent Barnett with Brownfield.
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9: Good morning, everyone. Here's your latest forecast from the ABK Flooring Weather Center. After some hot and humid weather, we're actually looking pretty good for the rest of this work week. So for today, partly sunny skies, cooler and less humid, highs only in the upper 70s. For tonight, mostly clear, cooler, dropping to 60. For tomorrow and Friday, both we're looking good, partly to mostly sunny, highs back in the upper 70s. Some sunshine and warming up for the weekend, about 85 on Saturday, could be closer to 90 on Sunday. And that's your latest forecast. I'm WTWO meteorologist Jesse Walker.
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11: Mid-drink.
12: Hello, Pat Godwin.
13: Hi, Chick.
12: Hello. There's Josh Arnold.
14: Hi there.
12: There's Ace Cosby.
15: Howdy.
12: I'm Chick McGee.
16: Hello, Tom.
17: For some reason, we're talking about the shapes of swimming pools. Dear Bob and Tom Show.
15: Hi.
17: Amarillo, the Big Texan Hotel.
16: That's right.
17: Pool in the shape of?
11: Texas.
17: The state of Texas.
11: Yeah.
15: That lends itself to a good pool.
17: Mm-hmm. I was swimming with my head down, and I hit my head in the southern pointy part of the state.
15: Oh, yeah.
17: Yep. Be careful of it.
11: That top little piece could be the hot tub, right? The little...
15: Yeah, oh, why not? Yeah, of course. Yeah. Nice little
11: nice rectangular...
17: Is there a name for that? There is, right?
15: The panhandle.
17: Is that that's considered the panhandle?
15: Or Amarillo? Yeah.
16: You can kind of. Yeah, because. Yeah.
17: But the real panhandle is.
16: Florida panhandle.
17: Florida.
15: No, that's sure, but that's other states have panhandles.
17: Those are lesser panhandles.
16: No, they're not.
0: Lots of panhandles.
15: Now you're going to get letters.
0: Oh, boy.
15: The finest panhandle.
16: If only Michigan had a panhandle. How did they miss that? They have a UP, though.
17: They have more fresh water than any state in the world.
16: Of course.
17: One of these days, when the water wars start, you can bet your ass they're going
15: to
17: come.
15: Yep. They're the oven mitt for the panhandle.
11: Oh,
17: very nice.
0: You haven't been back in a while, have you?
17: We're actually talking about going there for a weekend in a couple of weeks.
15: Oh, how nice.
17: Oh, very, very exciting.
16: Dear Bob and Tom Show. Tom was talking yesterday about in his home, he doesn't like to see the toilet plunger in the bathroom.
11: Right.
16: He keeps the toilet plunger
17: in the garage.
16: Yes. And totally justifies that and seems normal.
17: Yeah.
16: Dear Bob and Tom Show, this is Sarah from Wisconsin. So, Tom, since your plunger's in the garage, do you put your car in the bathroom?
11: No.
16: Hey. A little shot there. You weirdo.
11: Well, I have one, Kevin from Winchester.
15: You know, my grandpa had a tiny car in the bathroom. It was like a cologne decanter.
11: Yes, that's an Avon. Oh, yeah, it was an Avon thing.
15: Avon
11: sold those.
0: They were huge.
11: For sure.
16: I remember one Christmas. I put that on my Christmas. Yes.
17: So would you squeeze it and it would...
11: No, it was glass. No.
15: Yeah. It was glass.
0: It had a top,
15: And it had a screw top.
11: Right.
17: But I mean, it was not to keep the room smelling fresh. It was
15: it was cologne. Yeah, it was one of his toiletries.
11: It was a men's cologne. Those were big.
17: Yeah, I'm not a cologne guy.
11: Well,
15: same. But that didn't.
11: You didn't grow up around us either. We were Avon people.
15: My allergy must have grown because I always liked the smell of that.
11: Really?
15: Yeah.
11: Huh.
15: So back then, it didn't bother me. Or it was a lighter cologne or something.
11: Yeah, those.
15: I remember being very pleasant.
16: I'm not a cologne guy either. Never have been. Well, high school a little bit, but that was it.
17: Pat, I assume you went through a cologne phase.
0: I did, a light, lemony kind of cologne.
11: Lemony?
0: Yeah.
16: Lemony?
0: Very, very light, very light.
15: Well, he was down in the citrus world, yeah.
11: That's true, Florida.
0: The Miami girlfriend, she wanted the light cologne.
16: No kidding. Okay.
17: And then she wanted another boyfriend.
11: Yeah, well, that
0: happens. Oh, boy, did she ever.
11: Could you not bring that up?
17: Sorry.
15: Oh, boy,
0: and children and money.
16: He seems so hurt.
0: I tried.
11: Kevin in Winchester said, "Tom, I too grew up with the garage toilet plunger in our household, so that's I guess kind of a normal."
17: I mean, think and also
15: wait, that's not normalizing because two people did.
17: Yeah, and also wonder if it does have to be used. Then there's a whole protocol to get it back to the garage.
11: What do? Do you take a bucket or?
17: Exactly. You take a bucket, put it in there, then you go out, then you spray the thing with Lysol, and then you spray the bucket.
11: Oh, what?
17: It's full of poop juice.
11: Oh, you.
16: There's no explaining to him. There's no.
0: You
16: no
0: just
16: reasoning,
0: rinse it off.
17: Why would you think this thing has got. It's been diarrheaified. You don't want it sitting there in your bathroom.
11: First of all, if you're using it for diarrhea, you've got a problem. That's not what the plunger is for.
15: You might just be.
17: Oh, do you have a separate one you keep in the garage just for diarrhea?
11: No, diarrhea
15: doesn't clog up a toilet.
11: What the hell's wrong with you?
16: Right.
17: Yeah. Sometimes I've had it so bad that it did.
0: No.
11: Oh, my. Okay.
17: Okay.
15: The toilet paper may. Of course.
11: Yeah, there's that.
15: Guys, I'm surprised you don't have one of the trigger plungers.
0: What's that?
11: What's that? What is that?
15: Oh, it essentially builds up so much pressure that it's almost like a gun that you just and it clears out the
11: clock. Really?
17: Yeah. Is it like got a pump on it?
16: No, it's like a compressed air.
15: Yes,
16: somehow
15: it's essentially compressed air.
16: Yeah.
11: Oh, Tom, look at his eyes.
17: Wait a minute. Does it need batteries? Or?
15: Nope.
16: No.
15: No, those I've seen are manual.
16: You push down on it and a blast of air?
15: Yeah.
17: Well, yeah, I haven't really found that I needed one much at my house. Everyone seems to be
11: healthy. You don't have any boys left over there.
15: Right. My mom had four boys. Yeah, was...
17: Good point.
11: Yeah.
17: Although I remember one time...
11: Girls don't poop.
17: At my old house, the one over here, the...
16: they just explode when they're 72.
17: The guy came over and he was... This was the house that had been built in 1924, so there were obviously going to be some issues.
11: Yeah.
17: And... he came over and he had all the tools and he removed a doll's head from the toilet.
0: Ugh.
17: So that was Lucy's doll.
11: Uh-huh.
17: I'm not sure at what point she thought it was a great idea to flush the little dolly's head down the toilet.
0: She's very mad at her.
15: I imagine in a 1924 house there were also some signs that need removing from the porch area.
16: Yeah.
17: I got a story I could tell you, but I won't.
16: If not, some sort of...
17: you don't want to go into the...
16: collectible gnome or something.
17: The founding.
0: Statues garden, needed to be removed.
11: Statue, yeah, holding a lantern.
16: Some sort of... some sort of... yeah, a piece of statue that...
0: Horse, guy in
17: no,
0: a
17: no,
0: horse.
17: No, no, no, no, the... Never mind. Dear Bob and Tom Show, as a freshman in high school in 1970, writes John,
16: hello,
17: the boys
16: John.
17: Did swim nude. There was also a periodic inspection of organs to check for cleanliness.
0: What?
17: Okay.
16: We have to check your organ.
0: For cleanliness. They've just been in a pool.
15: This looks clean. It smells clean.
0: Does it taste clean?
16: Taste it.
17: By the way, this was the last year they did this at my school. Yeah, that...
15: On my butt it feels clean.
16: No, my butt feels dirty. Very dirty.
17: Once again, they're... We found out yesterday at YMCAs all over the country.
11: Yeah.
17: For years, it was men only, and it was naked swimming, no bathing suits.
11: Yep.
17: But that those days have gone. It's a good thing. Yeah, because it's...
0: For some?
17: I think for everyone. Very creepy. Very creepy.
15: We can get somebody from NAMBLA on the phone. They might say they missed those days.
17: Boy. What a reference. Wow.
0: The good old days.
17: Yeah. Well, now, coming up in sports, what have you got over there?
16: We've got looking back at the World Cup and how did they do in the TV ratings. The NFL training camp officially opens today with the Arizona Cardinals and the Carolina Panthers. Those two teams get together in the Pro Football Hall of Fame game right around the corner on August 6th. We look ahead to another World Cup coming up next year. That's right.
17: What?
16: The women's.
17: Oh. Okay.
16: That's exactly right. And Major League Baseball and the holiday season. That's right. Major League Baseball and the Nutcracker.
15: Really?
11: Really?
15: All right.
17: Oh, have you not seen the video?
11: I was listening to that this morning on the way in.
17: Well,
11: is the Nutcracker right?
17: You weren't listening to this.
16: No kidding.
11: No. Yeah.
17: Okay, that's all coming up. But right now. That Sports Desk is brought to you by NHTSA.
16: When you speed while driving, you have less time to react to whatever comes across your path. A sharp turn could take you by surprise. You could veer off the road. Another car could turn in front of you. A truck could brake suddenly, injuring you and the other driver. 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
17: Thanks, NHTSA. Also coming up, we had an interesting story yesterday about a family that went to an Airbnb. And when they got there, there was a 10-year-old photograph of them right there in the frame. We got a letter about something similar that happened to one of our listeners. I look forward to reading it to you. From the O'Reilly Auto Parts Studios, this is the Bob and Tom Show.
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13: 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The Ligoti School's alumni celebration is this Saturday at the St. Martin Hall in Whitfield after a venue change due to flooding. The class of 1976 will be honored, and WRZR will broadcast live Saturday morning from the Ring of Honor golf outing. Indiana has approved more than $121 million in gas tax holiday reimbursements to local governments. Martin County will receive more than $107,000 in road funding, while the city of Ligoti will receive nearly $6,500. State officials say payments will begin arriving within days. East Fork Water has issued a boil order for customers on Bucks Knob Lane, Grafton Lane, and Killian Mill Road following a water service interruption. This advisory remains in effect until further notice. Two people were injured yesterday afternoon in a single vehicle crash on I-69 near Montgomery. A pregnant woman and a male passenger were taken to Davies Community Hospital after the vehicle struck the median. The crash remains under investigation. Law enforcement agencies assisted yesterday morning in a pursuit involving a motorcycle traveling over 120 miles per hour on I-69. The chase began in Pike County and continued through Davies County before being terminated near the 72-mile marker. A Pike County man, 52-year-old Brian Hess, was arrested yesterday on preliminary charges, including possession of meth, resisting law enforcement, reckless driving, and driving while suspended. The Davies County 4-H Fair continues through Friday at the Eastside Park in Washington. Be sure to support this year's exhibitors and join us Friday night for the 4-H Livestock Auction live at 7 p.m. over on Memories 107.9 and streaming at WAMWAMFM.com. Beginning around Sunday, July 26th, overnight paving operations will begin on Hart Street in Vincennes near the US 41 Bridge. Work will take place from 9 p.m. to 6 a.m. through next week, with brief stoppages of up to 20 minutes. And a reminder that 1050 East between 350 North and 475 North is closed until further notice. And we have two obituary announcements. Lois Payne of Shoals passed away on July 20th. A celebration of life will be announced at a later date. And Robert Bamey passed away on July 19th. Visitation is Sunday at Goodwin Seavers in Washington and Monday morning at St. Peter's Catholic Church in Montgomery, followed by a mass of Christian burial. And that's a look at news on the Razor 94.5. 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
9: Good morning, everyone. Here's your latest forecast from the ABK Flooring Weather Center. After some hot and humid weather, we're actually looking pretty good for the rest of this work week. So for today, partly sunny skies, cooler and less humid, highs only in the upper 70s. For tonight, mostly clear, cooler, dropping to 60. For tomorrow and Friday, both were looking good, partly to mostly sunny, highs back in the upper 70s. Some sunshine and warming up for the weekend, about 85 on Saturday, could be closer to 90 on Sunday. And that's your latest forecast. I'm WTWO meteorologist Jesse Walker.
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16: Hello, Part Studios. Christy Lee at the news desk.
11: Hi.
16: Hello, Pat Godwin.
14: Hello, Chick.
16: Hi, Josh.
15: Hi.
16: There's Ace Cosby.
18: Hi, Chick.
16: Hi, I'm Chick. Hello, Tom.
17: Hello, Chick McGee.
16: Hello.
17: got another nice letter here. If we could interrupt our sports broadcast for just a moment.
16: Yes, it hasn't started, but go ahead.
17: We had a news story yesterday. Chris, do you remember the essence of it? It was an Airbnb, and was it in California? And they got there, and right there in the...
11: And one of the picture frames was a picture of the family at the beach, and they recognized it. That, hey, wait, that's us. Yeah.
17: Kind of random.
11: Yeah, it was at a San Diego Airbnb.
17: There we go.
11: Yeah, the photo taken over a decade before, shot by a local photographer, and has been used to decorate local rental properties. Apparently, this is something... I guess there's a website you go to if you own a rental property. I need pictures, and they will send them to you. I don't know.
17: Similar. We were at a restaurant, one of those restaurants that has junk all over the walls.
11: See, this is one of my contentions.
17: Sure.
11: Yeah, I've always wondered about this.
17: We looked over, and there was my grandfather's high school diploma.
11: Wow.
15: How weird.
17: They said they bought it at a junk shop and hung it on the wall.
15: Wow.
11: See,
17: that's so funny.
11: Yes. Do you ever look at, well, you don't go to places like that, but I've done that. I've looked around and said, wonder if I know these people. Yeah.
17: I've got enough places that have stuff.
15: I love looking at old photos like that.
11: I do too.
17: Yeah. I mean,
15: like if I'm ever dragged to an antique mall or something like that, that's what I, go look around. I'm just going to check these out.
17: Right. And Fridays had all the.
11: Right.
15: Oh, yeah.
11: Cracker Barrel had it, and then some of them rebranded.
15: Then they went back though, didn't they?
11: Yeah, but
15: they
11: mine's kind of still the rebranded one, so it doesn't have as much stuff on the walls.
17: You ever go to one of those stores that has lots of antiques and there's a section full of old postcards?
11: Yes.
17: That's pretty cool.
15: It is cool.
17: Trying to put the stories together when you read them and what's going on. But that's sort of neat, seeing Grandpa's high school diploma.
11: Did they ask for it back?
17: I mean,
16: Dear Tammy, I'm here in South Beach, and I hope you've had enough time now to get over being angry at me. Maybe I'll come back sometime.
15: You know, I got one of those old-timey photos done.
11: Right.
15: Recently. It was a year or two ago, and we were...
16: like the Old West or something?
0: Why?
15: Yeah, my sister-in-law really wanted her family to get one of these done.
11: Okay.
15: And while we were there, I was looking at the old women's clothes, and I looked at my niece and go, should I get a picture in this dress? And she's like, yes. And so I did.
16: Nice.
15: I should get a small copy of it and just try to see if I could hang it at Cracker Barrel without anybody noticing.
11: Could you show us a copy of it?
0: Do you have it on your phone?
15: I think so.
11: I bet you are a beautiful woman.
15: Oh, I'm just frumpy and sitting in front of a butter churner.
16: Hold it now.
0: Come on. We have to see it.
16: Did you at least shave the beard or with the beard?
15: No, I think I'm full beard.
16: Nice.
15: Yeah.
11: Do you have on a bonnet?
15: Yes.
11: Oh.
0: Did your nieces laugh?
15: Not as hard as they should have for the commitment to the bit.
11: Okay. Yeah.
17: All right. There was a time, and I guess maybe some of the comedy clubs still have this, but they would have the so-called comedy condo.
15: Sure.
17: Comedians would come in for a week at a time, and they would stay. They'd all stay in that same condo.
11: Sure.
0: Oh, they still have it.
17: Oh, they do?
0: Okay. Oh, yeah.
17: Sean Morey used to take the artwork down and very carefully put his name on it as if he'd painted it and then put it back up.
15: That's silly.
16: Egomaniac.
17: Very humorous. Let's get back to the sports desk, shall we?
16: World Cup hosted by U.S., Canada, and Mexico. 48 teams, 104 games. Fox and Telemundo, which means television, report strong viewership. Spain-Argentina final was 38.937 million viewers. That's your average, including a peak of 51.685, easily setting a new record as the most... Now, listen to what the qualifiers here, Tom. Most watched English language soccer telecast in U.S. history.
17: Mm.
16: There you go.
17: Okay.
16: Until I would guess, the Women's World Cup coming up. They probably set a new record, don't you think?
17: I don't know.
16: Because we win that one almost all the time. NFL training camp is here. Carolina Panthers report Arizona Cardinals reporting as well today. Those teams will meet in the Hall of Fame game August 6th in Canton, Ohio. The Athletics. I think we have the video on this.
15: The Oakland Athletics?
16: Wherever they're playing, yeah. Have placed infielder Joshua Carota Grauer on the 10-day disabled list after he suffered a ruptured testicle.
11: Oh, no, no, no, no, no.
16: A foul ball. It happened so fast, we'll slow it down here for you.
17: Oh. The pitch comes in. And
16: he foul tipped it.
17: But, it never even hits the ground until it hits his
16: ball. Oh, dude. No.
17: Right into his balls, and then he goes down.
11: Oh, man.
16: He underwent emergency surgery to repair the ruptured testicle at St. Joseph Hospital in

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6: Good morning, everyone. Here's your latest forecast from the ABK Flooring Weather Center. After some hot and humid weather, we're actually looking pretty good for the rest of this work week. So for today, partly sunny skies, cooler and less humid, highs only in the upper 70s. For tonight, mostly clear, cooler, dropping to 60. For tomorrow and Friday, both were looking good, partly to mostly sunny, highs back in the upper 70s. Some sunshine and warming up for the weekend, about 85 on Saturday, could be closer to 90 on Sunday. And that's your latest forecast. I'm Doug. WTWO meteorologist Jesse Walker.
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8: At the news desk.
9: Hi, Chick McGee.
8: Hey there. There's Pat Godwin.
10: Hello, Chick.
8: Uh-huh. There's Jessica Alsman.
11: Hi there.
8: Josh Arnold.
12: Pat, will you behave yourself over there?
10: Well, you're in trouble.
8: There's Ace Cosby. I'm Chick. Hello, Tom.
13: We were talking about people misbehaving at concerts.
9: Yeah.
13: Urinating.
14: Like, really misbehaving.
9: Yeah, like...
13: And then I was trying to find this guy at the Korn concert that wouldn't stop...
14: having Adam
13: self-pleasuring.
14: Yeah, boy.
13: And I found the video.
8: Well, you've seen him. He can't keep his hands off himself.
13: And the cops come and pull away. It's just awful.
14: What's he doing?
13: Yeah,
8: enjoying the show.
13: While looking for that, I just landed on something else that has nothing to do with anything we've been talking about, but I just thought it was interesting.
9: Mm-hmm. What, how to boil corn? What?
13: That's a fair. And by the way, my first shot at sweet corn is coming this evening.
9: Oh, you haven't had it yet?
14: Ever?
13: Yeah, we not ever. This season.
14: He wanted to call you something.
13: What, yesterday? In any event. Corn obviously, yes, is KORN.
9: Right.
13: So I went and Googled that, and I landed. I finally found the guy cranking it to Korn, which is just
9: okay.
13: Sad.
9: We but got that far to what?
13: He's like in a stadium balcony. It's just pathetic. But there's a guy named Andreas Kornfeld of Alexander Historical Auctions, and it popped up because his name is spelled KORN. And what it was about an auction in which Adolf Hitler's telephone was sold. This is the actual telephone that the Russians found in his bunker, and it had been in the general who it was presented to. The Russian general had his family had been holding on to it until 2017, and they auctioned it off.
14: They knew it was Hitler's phone because the cord was tied in a Nazi.
13: Oh, that's very good.
10: I enjoyed that.
13: It went for $243,000. It was auctioned off in Maryland.
8: If you bought that, would you tell people?
9: No.
14: Yeah, I know.
13: And they have not named the buyer, and I did a little more research. And it has never shown up in a museum, and it's apparently in a private collection, and no one knows where it is.
14: How strange.
13: But the guy he was bidding against, there's a picture of him, and when he placed his bet, it looked to me like he was making a Nazi salute. So that guy, you don't want to have that guy owning the thing.
14: No, don't give that.
13: Yeah, that's just awful.
14: We're not trying to encourage.
13: Yeah, that's certainly just terrible. Anyway, behave yourself at concerts, please.
9: Speaking of behaving yourself, we have an etiquette story in the news today.
14: Oh, I've got etiquette out the...
8: Yeah, I know.
9: An really? Etiquette expert says there's one unwritten rule every airline passenger should know.
13: And I don't buy this. I'm telling you right away.
8: Keep your shoes on, right?
14: So this is airline etiquette everyone should know.
9: Yep. If you're stuck in the middle seat,
14: yes,
9: both armrests belong to you.
14: No, you get no armrest.
9: You get Thomas B. Farley, also known as Mr. Manners.
14: I hate him.
9: Explained.
13: Oh, God.
8: I'm Mr. Manners. Yep.
9: He explained the extra care should be taken to ensure that the middle seat passenger is comfortable throughout their journey, as it's objectively the worst seat on the plane. For example, the window passenger gets
2: the window.
9: A view.
2: Yeah.
9: The aisle passenger gets extra leg room. So that leaves the middle seat with one small consolation prize, both armrests.
14: No way, dude.
9: No.
14: The middle seat is pure misery, and you lean into it.
13: No, that's,
8: you realize flying, you're going to have to be in that seat at some point.
14: Yeah.
8: Suck it up.
13: Middle seat gets to determine what you watch on your iPad.
14: What? And he looked at us like he was serious. What do you mean that's true,
2: you
14: lunatic?
2: Because you don't want to have someone next to you creeping over your shoulder like, what are you watching?
14: Wow.
13: Want to watch with me?
2: Yeah.
13: But I told you that actually happened to me.
2: What? Ew.
13: Last year, a guy got in a plane, didn't have an iPhone, didn't have an iPad, didn't have a book or a magazine.
8: Got a bareback.
13: I was watching something, and he kept asking me questions about it.
2: Oh, my God.
14: Oh, no.
13: Because he couldn't hear it because I had it in earphones. Oh, yeah.
14: Oh, I would have stood up and said, this guy has a bomb strapped to him.
13: I want to meet Mr. Manners.
14: I don't think you do.
13: We got to get. Can we get Mr. Manners on
9: the
13: air?
9: We'll talk to Mr. Manners.
13: I'd like to talk to him.
8: Say no. Say the phone.
14: I bet Mr.
8: The phones are broke, Tom.
14: Mr. is somewhat ironic.
2: Last time I had a middle seat, I ended up falling asleep on the stranger next to me. Like, my head was on his shoulder.
14: You're a menace, Salzman.
2: I know. I hated it. I was disgusted.
13: Did he keep his hands to himself?
2: I hope so.
13: Okay, good. All right. Okay, good. Once again, thanks for joining us. These are the O'Reilly Auto Parts Studios. 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
3: 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The market has been largely focused on demand. There have been some bright spots globally, but there are still concerns about long-term strength. Pork's a competitively priced protein in the retail space, providing additional support to domestic demand. Pork values closed higher on Tuesday, up $1.72 at $104.82. Bellies, ribs, and hams were all up sharply, and boxed beef was sharply lower and lower with light demand for solid offerings.
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5: Good morning, everyone. Here's your latest forecast from the ABK Flooring Weather Center. After some hot and humid weather, we're actually looking pretty good for the rest of this work week. So for today, partly sunny skies, cooler and less humid, highs only in the upper 70s. For tonight, mostly clear, cooler, dropping to 60. For tomorrow and Friday, both are looking good, partly to mostly sunny, highs back in the upper 70s. Some sunshine and warming up for the weekend, about 85 on Saturday, could be closer to 90 on Sunday. And that's your latest forecast. I'm WTWO meteorologist Jesse Walker.
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0: Pink Floyd, pink houses. I don't even like the color pink. Kara here. Next up, it is Warren Zevon.
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3: Good morning, everyone. Here's your latest forecast from the ABK Flooring Weather Center. After some hot and humid weather, we're actually looking pretty good for the rest of this work week. So for today, partly sunny skies, cooler and less humid, highs only in the upper 70s. For tonight, mostly clear, cooler, dropping to 60. For tomorrow and Friday, both are looking good, partly to mostly sunny, highs back in the upper 70s. Some sunshine and warming up for the weekend, about 85 on Saturday, could be closer to 90 on Sunday. And that's your latest forecast. I'm WTWO meteorologist Jesse Walker.
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0: The only thing that would be better for the newer fridge that I have, it makes two sizes of ice. If it had three sizes, I'd love to have those big, big, big cubes that they put in bourbon. Oh, those are so cool.
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6: Good morning, everyone. Here's your latest forecast from the ABK Flooring Weather Center. After some hot and humid weather, we're actually looking pretty good for the rest of this work week. So for today, partly sunny skies, cooler and less humid, highs only in the upper 70s. For tonight, mostly clear, cooler, dropping to 60. For tomorrow and Friday, both were looking good, partly to mostly sunny, highs back in the upper 70s. Some sunshine and warming up for the weekend, about 85 on Saturday, could be closer to 90 on Sunday. And that's your latest forecast. I'm WTWO meteorologist Jesse Walker.
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And the wrong kind of rock. You know what we're talking about.

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10: Classic Rock Razor 94.5 Hump Day edition of the Lunchbox and Big Al with you on this Wednesday. Well, let's take a look at our national day. Should be celebrating today. All right, folks, it is National Hammock Day. So let's give that a woo! Relax in a hammock. Sounds good. Also, Lion's Share Day. Lion's Share Day. National BLT Sandwich Day. Known as BLT Day. If you like a bacon, lettuce, and tomato. Yeah. Also, National Mango Day. Mango, don't go. I don't know about the mango. I'll give that up. National Pinoche Fudge Day. Yeah. Woo! Rat Catchers Day. Rat. Also, Pie Approximation Day. And Spooderism Day. And it is also Summer Leisure Day. Summer Leisure. Summer not. Yeah. All right, let's get things rolling. We got some music for you with the Scorpions. Classic Rock, Razor 94.5.

0: Classic rock, Racer 94.5, Black Sabbath here on the Lunchbox. Hey, folks, 22% of people never use AI, which means the remaining 78% of you need to pay close attention to today's list. Yes, the top reasons you should never use AI. Top reasons you should never use AI. Hey, because all of your little flyers and things look the same on Facebook. So stop using AI to make them. All right, here we go. Here's the actual list. If you want to want a steady diet of slop, you can always go to Applebee's, right? Yeah. It wastes electricity that could be used for more important things like recharging your Cybertruck. Yeah. Everything you need to know is already in L. Ron Hubbard's Dianetics. Yes.
1: Yes!
0: All right, you're taking jobs away from hardworking door-to-door encyclopedia salesmen. Yeah. Someday it will become sentient and slaughter humanity unless Arnold Schwarzenegger comes back in time to stop it. Stop you from using it, yeah. Yeah. It makes Elon Musk, which makes him feel smarter, which makes him share more of his opinions, which is terrible, yeah. And it will make your brain atrophy from neglect, just like marriage did to your genitals. Ouch! All right, now that we've gotten it figured out we shouldn't use the AI, where are we eating? How about the Corner Cafe on this Wednesday, where the specials today include fried chicken, salmon patties, and tenderloins, and start your meal off with some fried green tomatoes or fried zucchini. 812-295-4243 to call in your orders, or better yet, stop by and see Patty and the gang on the square in downtown Lagodi.
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1: Good morning, everyone. Here's your latest forecast from the ABK Flooring Weather Center. After some hot and humid weather, we're actually looking pretty good for the rest of this work week. So for today, partly sunny skies, cooler and less humid, highs only in the upper 70s. For tonight, mostly clear, cooler, dropping to 60. For tomorrow and Friday, both were looking good, partly to mostly sunny, highs back in the upper 70s. Some sunshine and warming up for the weekend, about 85 on Saturday, could be closer to 90 on Sunday. And that's your latest forecast. I'm WTWO meteorologist Jesse Walker.
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part about being a guy. 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

0: Boston and Smokin' Big Al with you on the Classic Rock Lunchbox and checking in with my good friend Greg Bateman, where it is Alumni Week in Lagodi. And Greg, I understand you're actually where the alumni dinner will be held this Saturday right now.
1: I am right here right now at St. Martin Hall in Whitfield, and it really is such a beautiful alternative venue, I guess. Obviously, most people know we had it at St. John's Center for years and years, but with the water damage there, we were forced to move it, and very fortunate to have it out here at Whitfield Hall. So yeah, just kind of lining some things up, thinking about how things are going to go, and I know they're going to go great, but there's a lot going on this weekend.
0: Yeah, let's talk about some of the stuff. You know, a lot of folks coming into town, and of course, Noel's got his bus out there to welcome everybody.
1: He does. That's always kind of the official sign of it's Alumni Week, and people start to come in for sure. But yeah, so the alumni group, the school celebration, we're having our 50th celebration this year. And we have no way of knowing, but I always, you know me, facts don't get in the way. I always just say it's probably, if not the longest running event, such event of its kind, a reunion, 50 years, except for 1 year, COVID, we didn't do that, but it is our 50th. So trying to make things special, maybe a little bit more special this year. We've got a great group coming in, about 175 or so that we're looking forward to having. And you played the song Boston. I got a feeling that's going to be played a few times, or not the song, but the group, a few times, because we're honoring the class of 1976. It was the bicentennial year. It's their 50-year class reunion, and they've got a big deal at the VFW on Friday night. And then Saturday morning, of course, is the Butcher Brett G. golf outing, and that's out at the Country Club. You and I will be there again. How many years have we been doing that?
0: A few. We started at Crane, so you tell me.
1: That's right. That's exactly right. Yeah, it's been going on for 23 years, and we've been a part of it for several, and happy to do so. So Alan and I will be broadcasting live from Country Oaks from 8 to 9. They'll have the Ring of Honor ceremony as Wayne Flick and Tracy Baker do such a great job of putting that on. And they always have a waiting list for the golf outing, so it's still going strong. Don't want to forget about the meet and greet, which the Knights of Columbus always puts on. So it's an open night, Friday night, at the KFC for anybody who wants to come in and see some of these people maybe they haven't seen in a long time. And then Saturday night is the alumni itself. If you still really want to go on your Lagodi or St. John's grad or alum, you can shoot me a note. But we're pretty well filled up at this point. But we're looking forward to it, Alan, and lots going on, and we're preparing for it, and it's going to be a great weekend, even weather-wise, right?
0: Right. I went to the alumni. Well, I didn't go to it, but they used to have that down at the Holiday Inn at Jasper, and Mom and Dad would get us a room, and we would all hang out and go to the pool, and they would go to the alumni.
1: That's exactly right. I forgot about the Holiday Inn. I was thinking, you know, they've had it at the Caper House in Jasper, and I can't remember the Huntingburg location. Had it there in the early years, the Holiday Inn, the Wurriton Club down at Montgomery for a few years, and then, you know, of course, St. John's Center for all these years, even out at the community center. And now we're kind of forced to move it, but you've been out this hall, right? I mean, of course, the tornado wiped this Whitfield Hall away in 1990, but it looks brand new today, and it's going to be a terrific venue Saturday night.
0: All right, looking forward to it. So all the folks for the alumni coming in, and Greg, you and I will be up bright and early Saturday morning, so don't stay out too late Friday night, okay?
1: Oh, I don't think I will, but hey, I got to mention, too, I was kind of going back through the history, you know, of the alumni, and I don't remember what year it was, you probably do, but the Blues Brothers made an appearance?
0: Yes, they did. I don't know how Charlotte Meyer talked Kenny Fry and I into doing that, but
1: that was the highlight of the night. That was a good night.
0: And, but that did happen.
1: Can you guys get something going by Saturday night?
0: Yeah, I doubt it.
1: Probably not. Okay.
0: Kenny's right. Got an outstanding warrant, I do believe.
1: And you don't?
0: Well, maybe I got a couple. Not in this county.
1: All right, we'll see you Saturday morning.
0: All right. Thanks, Greg.
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6: 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August beans are up 16 and a quarter at 12.35 and three quarters. September 16 higher at 12.26 and a half. September corn's 8 and a quarter higher at 4.61. December's up 9 at 4.84 and a quarter. Live and feeder cattle are lower with the pressure from the recent trend in beef. August live's down 237 at 224.30. October's 290 lower at 220.32. August feeders are down $6 at 343.55. And hogs are up, supported by yesterday's higher close in pork. August is 25 higher at 101.75. October leans up 40 at 88.52. John Perkins.
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8: Good morning, everyone. Here's your latest forecast from the ABK Flooring Weather Center. After some hot and humid weather, we're actually looking pretty good for the rest of this work week. So for today, partly sunny skies, cooler and less humid, highs only in the upper 70s. For tonight, mostly clear, cooler, dropping to 60. For tomorrow and Friday, both were looking good, partly to mostly sunny, highs back in the upper 70s. Some sunshine and warming up for the weekend, about 85 on Saturday, could be closer to 90 on Sunday. And that's your latest forecast. I'm WTWO meteorologist Jesse Walker.
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1: 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The Lagodi Schools Alumni Celebration is this Saturday at the St. Martin Hall in Whitfield after a venue change due to flooding. The class of 1976 will be honored, and WRZR will broadcast live Saturday morning from the Ring of Honor golf outing. Indiana has approved more than $121 million in gas tax holiday reimbursements to local governments. Martin County will receive more than $107,000 in road funding, while the city of Lagodi will receive nearly $6,500. State officials say payments will begin arriving within days. East Fork Water has issued a boil order for customers on Bucks Knob Lane, Grafton Lane, and Killian Mill Road following a water service interruption. This advisory remains in effect until further notice. Two people were injured yesterday afternoon in a single vehicle crash on I-69 near Montgomery. A pregnant woman and a male passenger were taken to Davies Community Hospital after the vehicle struck the median. The crash remains under investigation. Law enforcement agencies assisted yesterday morning in a pursuit involving a motorcycle traveling over 120 miles per hour on I-69. The chase began in Pike County and continued through Davies County before being terminated near the 72-mile marker. A Pike County man, 52-year-old Brian Hess, was arrested yesterday on preliminary charges, including possession of meth, resisting law enforcement, reckless driving, and driving while suspended. The Davies County 4-H Fair continues through Friday at the Eastside Park in Washington. Be sure to support this year's exhibitors and join us Friday night for the 4-H Livestock Auction, live at 7 p.m. over on Memories 107.9 and streaming at WAMWAMFM.com. Beginning around Sunday, July 26th, overnight paving operations will begin on Hart Street in Vincennes near the US 41 Bridge. Work will take place from 9 p.m. to 6 a.m. through next week, with brief stoppages of up to 20 minutes. And a reminder that 1050 East between 350 North and 475 North is closed until further notice. And we have two obituary announcements. Lois Payne of Shoals passed away on July 20th. A celebration of life will be announced at a later date. And Robert Bamey passed away on July 19th. Visitation is Sunday at Goodwin Seavers in Washington and Monday morning at St. Peter's Catholic Church in Montgomery, followed by a mass of Christian burial. And that's a look at news on the Razor 94.5. You can read the full news stories at razor945.com.
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2: Good afternoon, everyone. Here's your latest forecast from the ABK Flooring Weather Center. Partly sunny, upper 70s today. For tonight, mostly clear, down to 60. Tomorrow and Friday, both looking good. Some sunshine, 78 for the high. Looking at sunshine, 85 on Saturday, closer to 90 on Sunday. And that's your latest forecast. I'm WTWO meteorologist Jesse Walk.
3: Rolling Stones, Beast of Burden here on Classic Rock Lunchbox. Big Al with you right here on the Razor. And folks, let's do some headlines. Making our way across the world, across our nation right here at home. Well, it's National Hammock Day, which means tomorrow is National Help. I'm stuck in this hammock day, yeah. It's also World Brain Day, a day to honor the organ that influences everything we do. For women, that is. For men, well, it's World Penis Day, right? Yeah. It's one of a few holidays the Kardashian-Jenner family actually sits out, yeah. I can't wait to see what animal brain RFK Jr. eats today, yeah. Explorers discovered airplane wreckage that has been underwater for 74 years and it's still in better shape than Mitch McConnell. A Mississippi woman was busted driving naked while in possession of weed and illegal guns. File this case under boobies, doobies, and oozies, yes. Due to a computer glitch in 2023, about 6,600 non-citizens were accidentally added to New Jersey's voter rolls and about 400 cast improper ballots. It was still the least corrupt New Jersey election ever, yeah. Whole Foods is selling Taylor Farms lettuce for half off. What they're not telling you is that the real price you pay is after you get it home and eat it. Yes. That's fine, I guess, but they went a little too far by calling it an explosive discount. Yes. And finally, there's a new pregnant doll for kids. It comes with a removable stomach and a baby inside an amniotic sac. Not to mention a birth certificate listing Nick Cannon as the father. Oh. How cute. All right, stick around. More coming up on the Lunchbox. Big Al!

0: Classic Rock and Lunchbox with The Clash and Train in Vain, Stand By Me. All right, folks, if you got a birthday on this 22nd day of July, we, of course, wish you a happy birthday.
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0: All right, if you have a birthday today, celebrate with Madison Pettis, who is 28. You knew her as the little girl from Disney Channel's Cory in the House. She also played the Rock's adorable daughter in The Game Plan. Jazz Sinclair, Marie on the Boys spinoff Gen V, is 32 today. Selena Gomez, 34. Keegan Allen, Toby on Pretty Little Liars, is 37. Clive Standen, Ragnar's brother Rollo on Vikings, is 45. AJ Cook, JJ on Criminal Minds, is 48 today. Frank Potente is 52. The German woman who, The German woman who falls in love with Matt Damon in The Bourne Identity and The Bourne Supremacy. Jamie Kimmel is 53. Jane's dad Rashilo on Jane the Virgin. Colin Ferguson, Sheriff Jack Carter on Sci-Fi's Eureka, is 54. Let's see. Tim Brown, retired Oakland Raiders wide receiver, is 60 today. Shawn Michaels, the Heartbreak Kid, is 61 today. David Spade, 62. Emily Saliers, Indigo Girls, is 63. Keith Sweat, R&B singer, who gave us Nobody, is 65 today. John Leguizamo is 66. William Defoe, 71. The Green Goblin in Spider-Man, yes. Don Henley, the Eagles, 79 years old today. Albert Brooks, comedic genius, 79. Danny Glover, and he thought he was too old for this before, is 80 years old. George Clinton, Parliament Funkadelic, is 85. Terrence Stamp would have been 88, born on this date in 1938. Terrence Stamp, I should say. General Zod in Superman 2. Bob Dole, a World War II hero and retired U.S. Senator from Kansas, born on this date in 1923. Alex Trebek, who is the host of Jeopardy, born on this date in 1940. Today, National Hammock Day, and only 44 days until Labor Day weekend.
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5: Good afternoon, everyone. Here's your latest forecast from the ABK Flooring Weather Center. Partly sunny, upper 70s today. For tonight, mostly clear, down to 60. Tomorrow and Friday, both looking good. Some sunshine, 78 for the high. We're looking at sunshine, 85 on Saturday, closer to 90 on Sunday. And that's your latest forecast. I'm WTWO meteorologist Jesse Walk.
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0: 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All right, folks, let's do some good news.
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0: Here we go, good news. Story number one, 6 volunteer firefighters in Pennsylvania helped carry a 100-pound senior dog out of the forest after it got too exhausted to continue its hike. The team spent 4.5 hours carrying her nearly 2 miles down a steep mountain trail in a rescue basket, stopping along the way to keep her hydrated. The firefighters said they were happy to help their sweet girl, and she's expected to make a full recovery.
5: Good news!
0: Story number two, a 5-year-old Salt Lake City girl named Emma developed a rare disease, but it turned into a wonderful story of sisterly love. Emma needed a life-saving bone marrow transplant and found that a perfect match in her 2-year-old sister, Lucy. Lucy was being buried for Emma, and she went through all of the tests and procedures. Transplant was a success, and more than 100 days later, Emma and Lucy are recovering well. And finally,
5: good news!
0: Story number three, a family-owned store in East London was struggling when it got an unexpected lifeline after the owner's daughter posted a TikTok featuring some of the shop's vintage Y2K shoes. Video quickly racked up hundreds of thousands of views, and it brought in a bunch of younger customers. At one point, there were even long lines outside the store. Business is going so well now that the owner took down his closing sale sign. And that's our good news!

0: annual White River Valley Antique Show returns to the Davies County Fairgrounds in Elnora September 9th through the 12th. 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
1: Hey everybody, this is Greg Bateman. The weekend of July 25th in Lagodie is a very special weekend. On Saturday night, July 25th, alums from Lagodie High School and St. John High School are welcome back during our 50th Lagodie School celebration at St. Martin Hall in Whitfield. But the day kicks off with a very special broadcast on WRZR. It's the opening ceremonies for the 23rd annual Butcher G. Brett Scholarship Hall of Fame golf outing at Country Oaks in Montgomery. Once again this year, Big Al Williams and I will be at Country Oaks to broadcast the ceremonies live from 8 to 9 a.m. It's just great local radio, and it's a lot of fun too. 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
3: Good afternoon, everyone. Here's your latest forecast from the ABK Flooring Weather Center. Partly sunny, upper 70s today. For tonight, mostly clear, down to 60. Tomorrow and Friday, both looking good. Some sunshine, 78 for the high. Looking at sunshine, 85 on Saturday, closer to 90 on Sunday. And that's your latest forecast. I'm WTWO meteorologist Jesse Walker.
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3: Cattle are lower, hogs, corn, and soybeans are higher. I'm John Perkins with a Brownfield Market Update. 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Soybeans and corn are supported by weather concerns. August beans are up 12 and 3 quarters at 1232 and a quarter. September's 12 and 3 quarters higher at 1223 and a quarter. September corn 7 and 3 quarters higher at 460 and a half. December's up 8 cents at 483 and a quarter. Live and feeder cattle are down sharply, waiting for widespread direct business. August lives 252 lower at 224.15. October's down 305 at 220.17. August feeders are 635 lower at 343.20. And on a spread trade and a good packer demand, August hogs are now steady at 101.50. October is up 25 at 88.37. Brownfield.
4: Protecting soybean yields this season. Bruce Stewart, Technical Service Manager with FMC, tells Brownfield producers should be on the lookout.
5: It'll be a pretty high year of insect pressure in soybeans this year just because we're having so much late planted soybeans.
4: Stewart says farmers are looking for efficient one-pass products to control multiple pests, and Elevist can maximize return on investment.
5: It does hit the caterpillars like soybean potworms, green clover worms, soybean loopers. It also has some activity on stink bugs, very effective against grasshoppers and also very effective against Japanese beetle if you have those. Kind of bringing both of those together in one product really makes sense and hits on those three components about being broad spectrum, good knockdown, and then also that residual performance.
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7: Good afternoon, everyone. Here's your latest forecast from the ABK Flooring Weather Center. Partly sunny, upper 70s today. For tonight, mostly clear, down to 60. Tomorrow and Friday, both looking good. Some sunshine, 78 for the high. Looking at sunshine, 85 on Saturday, closer to 90 on Sunday. And that's your latest forecast. I'm WTWO meteorologist Jesse Walker.
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0: Police right there. I'm Kara. On the edge of 17, still is not legal. Stevie Nicks next.
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10: Good afternoon, everyone. Here's your latest forecast from the ABK Flooring Weather Center. Partly sunny, upper 70s today. For tonight, mostly clear, down to 60. Tomorrow on Friday, both looking good. Some sunshine, 78 for the high. Looking at sunshine, 85 on Saturday, closer to 90 on Sunday. And that's your latest forecast. I'm WTWO meteorologist Jesse Walk.
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4: Good afternoon, everyone. Here's your latest forecast from the ABK Flooring Weather Center. Partly sunny, upper 70s today. For tonight, mostly clear, down to 60. Tomorrow and Friday, both looking good. Some sunshine, 78 for the high. Looking at sunshine, 85 on Saturday, closer to 90 on Sunday. And that's your latest forecast. I'm WTWO meteorologist Jesse Walk.
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0: was just fiddling about on Facebook, and I came across the official Who page. They have a picture up, actually pictures, from their Live Aid performance at Wembley Stadium back in 1985. 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
12: Good afternoon, everyone. Here's your latest forecast from the ABK Flooring Weather Center. Partly sunny, upper 70s today. For tonight, mostly clear, down to 60. Tomorrow and Friday, both looking good. Some sunshine, 78 for the high. Looking at sunshine, 85 on Saturday, closer to 90 on Sunday. And that's your latest forecast. I'm WTWO meteorologist Jesse Walk.
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0: Eternally optimistic is a good way to be from Journey. Heard Ozzy. It's been 1 year since he passed. Still so sad.
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3: Good afternoon, everyone. Here's your latest forecast from the ABK Flooring Weather Center. Partly sunny, upper 70s today. For tonight, mostly clear, down to 60. Tomorrow and Friday, both looking good. Some sunshine, 78 for the high. Looking at sunshine, 85 on Saturday, closer to 90 on Sunday. And that's your latest forecast. I'm WTWO meteorologist Jesse Walker.
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Pink Floyd on this hump day. Welcome back, my friends. Coming up here shortly, we'll have a look at rock and roll history. Of course, remembering Ozzy all day long. It's been a year since Ozzy passed. I've got some coming up here before too long right now. 7 Mary 3.

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0: 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We've got this really cool community program with Greg Bateman. It's called Getting in the Know Show. 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
7: Good afternoon, everyone. Here's your latest forecast from the ABK Flooring Weather Center. Partly sunny, upper 70s today. For tonight, mostly clear, down to 60. Tomorrow and Friday, both looking good. Some sunshine, 78 for the high. Looking at sunshine, 85 on Saturday, closer to 90 on Sunday. And that's your latest forecast. I'm WTWO meteorologist Jesse Walk.
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0: This is a match. 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

0: There's Cream on the Greg Stone Show as we take a quick look at rock and roll history. Today is the 22nd of July, and it happened on this day back in 1967. Hendrix called it quits as the support act for the Monkees. The kids just didn't get them. What is this? And it was on this day in 1996, the angry parents of a murdered California girl sued Slayer, claiming their lyrics incited three boys to kill the girl. It was on this day in 2000, Oasis appeared at London's Wembley Stadium performing a show that was broadcast live across the world on TV. And in 2005, the Doors drummer John Densmore won a ruling that kept the other two surviving members, Ray Manzarek and Robbie Krieger, from using the band's name as a part of their act, The Doors of the 21st Century. And in 06, Johnny Cash had the number one album in the country with his posthumous record, American 5, 100 Highways, which used vocals recorded before the singer's death. Born on this day, Don Henley is 79. Today, Will Calhoun from Living Color is 62, and Pat Badger from Extreme is 59. If it's your birthday, that's who you shared with. And that's a quick look at it, folks, your rock and roll almanac for the 22nd of July. And of course, last year we lost one of the greatest. Ozzy Osbourne had a heart attack and passed away after dealing with Parkinson's and other ailments for a few years. We miss you, Ozzy. We miss you, buddy.
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8: Good afternoon, everyone. Here's your latest forecast from the ABK Flooring Weather Center. Partly sunny, upper 70s today. For tonight, mostly clear, down to 60. Tomorrow and Friday, both looking good. Some sunshine, 78 for the high. Looking at sunshine, 85 on Saturday, closer to 90 on Sunday. And that's your latest forecast. I'm WTWO meteorologist Jesse Walk.
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1: 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The Lagodi Schools Alumni Celebration is this Saturday at the St. Martin Hall in Whitfield after a venue change due to flooding. The class of 1976 will be honored, and WRZR will broadcast live Saturday morning from the Ring of Honor golf outing. Indiana has approved more than $121 million in gas tax holiday reimbursements to local governments. Martin County will receive more than $107,000 in road funding, while the city of Lagodi will receive nearly $6,500. State officials say payments will begin arriving within days. East Fork Water has issued a boil order for customers on Bucks Knob Lane, Grafton Lane, and Killian Mill Road following a water service interruption. This advisory remains in effect until further notice. Two people were injured yesterday afternoon in a single-vehicle crash on I-69 near Montgomery. A pregnant woman and a male passenger were taken to Davies Community Hospital after the vehicle struck the median. The crash remains under investigation. Law enforcement agencies assisted yesterday morning in a pursuit involving a motorcycle traveling over 120 miles per hour on I-69. The chase began in Pike County and continued through Davies County before being terminated near the 72-mile marker. A Pike County man, 52-year-old Brian Hess, was arrested yesterday on preliminary charges, including possession of meth, resisting law enforcement, reckless driving, and driving while suspended. The Davies County 4-H Fair continues through Friday at the Eastside Park in Washington. Be sure to support this year's exhibitors and join us Friday night for the 4-H Livestock Auction live at 7 p.m. over on Memories 107.9 and streaming at WAMWAMFM.com. Beginning around Sunday, July 26th, overnight paving operations will begin on Hart Street in Vincennes near the US 41 Bridge. Work will take place from 9 p.m. to 6 a.m. through next week, with brief stoppages of up to 20 minutes. And a reminder that 1050 East between 350 North and 475 North is closed until further notice. And we have two obituary announcements. Lois Payne of Shoals passed away on July 20th. A celebration of life will be announced at a later date. And Robert Bamey passed away on July 19th. Visitation is Sunday at Goodwin Seavers in Washington and Monday morning at St. Peter's Catholic Church in Montgomery, followed by a mass of Christian burial. And that's a look at news on the Razor 94.5. You can read the full news stories at razor945.com.
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3: Good afternoon, everyone. Here's your latest forecast from the ABK Flooring Weather Center. Partly sunny, upper 70s today. For tonight, mostly clear, down to 60. Tomorrow and Friday, both looking good. Some sunshine, 78 for the high. We're looking at sunshine, 85 on Saturday, closer to 90 on Sunday. And that's your latest forecast. I'm WTWO meteorologist Jesse Walk.
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0: And some autograph helping out the Greg Stone Show. Just a quick heads up, if you're wondering where the Ozzy is, we've been playing a lot of Ozzy. And if you're wondering why we were playing a lot of Ozzy and you're clueless, today is the one-year anniversary of Ozzy's passing. We will continue to remember the madman throughout the day. Give me a few moments. We'll come back to the rock here in just a few moments. I do have Classic Sabbath in the forecast. We've got your daily haircut coming up.
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3: Hey everybody, this is Greg Bateman. 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It's the opening ceremonies for the 23rd annual Butcher G. Brett Scholarship Hall of Fame golf outing at Country Oaks in Montgomery. 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
3: Good afternoon, everyone. Here's your latest forecast from the ABK Flooring Weather Center. Partly sunny, upper 70s today. For tonight, mostly clear, down to 60. Tomorrow and Friday, both looking good. Some sunshine, 78 for the high. Looking at sunshine, 85 on Saturday, closer to 90 on Sunday. And that's your latest forecast. I'm WTWO meteorologist Jesse Walk.
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0: Bon Jovi, The Daily Haircut. That's off their second record, 7,800 degree Fahrenheit, released back in 85. That song right there, In and Out of Love, would make it to number 37 on the Billboard Hot 100 back in 1985. Got a suggestion for the Daily Haircut? 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
7: Good afternoon, everyone. Here's your latest forecast from the ABK Flooring Weather Center. Partly sunny, upper 70s today. For tonight, mostly clear, down to 60. Tomorrow and Friday, both looking good. Some sunshine, 78 for the high. Looking at sunshine, 85 on Saturday, closer to 90 on Sunday. And that's your latest forecast. I'm WTWO meteorologist Jesse Walk.
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1: 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The Lagodi Schools Alumni Celebration is this Saturday at the St. Martin Hall in Whitfield after a venue change due to flooding. The class of 1976 will be honored, and WRZR will broadcast live Saturday morning from the Ring of Honor golf outing. Indiana has approved more than $121 million in gas tax holiday reimbursements to local governments. Martin County will receive more than $107,000 in road funding, while the city of Lagodi will receive nearly $6,500. State officials say payments will begin arriving within days. East Fork Water has issued a boil order for customers on Bucks Knob Lane, Grafton Lane, and Killian Mill Road following a water service interruption. This advisory remains in effect until further notice. Two people were injured yesterday afternoon in a single-vehicle crash on I-69 near Montgomery. A pregnant woman and a male passenger were taken to Davies Community Hospital after the vehicle struck the median. The crash remains under investigation. Law enforcement agencies assisted yesterday morning in a pursuit involving a motorcycle traveling over 120 miles per hour on I-69. The chase began in Pike County and continued through Davies County before being terminated near the 72-mile marker. A Pike County man, 52-year-old Brian Hess, was arrested yesterday on preliminary charges, including possession of meth, resisting law enforcement, reckless driving, and driving while suspended. The Davies County 4-H Fair continues through Friday at the Eastside Park in Washington. Be sure to support this year's exhibitors and join us Friday night for the 4-H Livestock Auction live at 7 p.m. over on Memories 107.9 and streaming at WAMWAMFM.com. Beginning around Sunday, July 26th, overnight paving operations will begin on Hart Street in Vincennes near the US 41 Bridge. Work will take place from 9 p.m. to 6 a.m. through next week, with brief stoppages of up to 20 minutes. And a reminder that 1050 East between 350 North and 475 North is closed until further notice. And we have two obituary announcements. Lois Payne of Shoals passed away on July 20th. A celebration of life will be announced at a later date. And Robert Bamey passed away on July 19th. Visitation is Sunday at Goodwin Seavers in Washington and Monday morning at St. Peter's Catholic Church in Montgomery, followed by a mass of Christian burial. And that's a look at news on the Razor 94.5. You can read the full news stories at razor945.com.
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3: Here is your weather forecast from the ABK Flooring Weather Center. Cloudy during the evening, then gradually clearing overnight with a low of 59. Sunny skies for your Thursday with an afternoon high 78. Mostly cloudy tomorrow night with a low around 60. Partly sunny for Friday with a high 78. And Saturday, a 20% chance of showers, mainly in the afternoon. Mostly sunny otherwise with a high near 84.
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0: What's up, people of Earth? It's Greg Stone on Razor 94.5. Follow us on Facebook. That's the easiest way to stay up to date with what we got going on here. 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Just search WRZR and then throw me a shout out. Let me know you found us. Hey, what up, Stoney? Something like that. Razor 94.5. We'll get back to the rock here in just a few.
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7: Here is your weather forecast from the ABK Flooring Weather Center. Cloudy during the evening, then gradually clearing overnight with a low of 59. Sunny skies for your Thursday with an afternoon high 78. Mostly cloudy tomorrow night with a low around 60. Partly sunny for Friday with a high 78. And Saturday, a 20% chance of showers, mainly in the afternoon. Mostly sunny otherwise with a high near 84.
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0: Alvin Lee with his band 10 Years After, and I'd Love to Change the World. It's Greg Stone. It's time for that shot of funny. It's Kathleen Madigan today. She's one of my favorites. Here she is talking about Martha Stewart's cat hammock. A cat hammock, yes. Here's your shot of funny this afternoon.
1: I waste endless amounts of time, endless hours, watching TV. TV that I can't believe I'm watching while I'm watching it, but I can't turn it off. This is the best example of the last 6 months. About 3 months ago, I watched Martha Stewart build a hammock for a cat. Swear to God. I don't even have a cat. I was just so astonished that a human being could reach this point in their life where you are literally this out of things to do. And there's enough free room in your brain for the thought to get in while looking at the cat. I don't think he's comfortable enough. I see him in a hammock with a martini. I think Martha Stewart is evil. I can't prove that. Her little project, she's like, well, this should only take 30 minutes. For you, you had 10 guys shopping for this for 4 days. You go to Home Depot and try to find cat hammock carpet.
0: Kathleen Madigan, sort of random this afternoon. It's your shot of funny. We'll get back to the rock in just a few moments. Billy Squire and some epic Pink Floyd.
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2: 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Here is your weather forecast from the ABK Flooring Weather Center. Cloudy during the evening, then gradually clearing overnight with a low of 59. Sunny skies for your Thursday with an afternoon high 78. Mostly cloudy tomorrow night with a low around 60. Partly sunny for Friday with a high 78. And Saturday, a 20% chance of showers, mainly in the afternoon. Mostly sunny otherwise with a high near 84.
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0: Epic track from Queen. It's Greg Stone playing the game Stone Cold Fact or a bunch of stony baloney that you're more likely to get hurt at work on Monday than any other day of the week. You're more likely to get hurt on a Monday than any other day of the week. What do you think, folks? Stone Cold Fact or is that a bunch of stony baloney? I got your answer in just a few moments, plus the Doobie Brothers and Aerosmith. 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
9: Here is your weather forecast from the ABK Flooring Weather Center. Cloudy during the evening, then gradually clearing overnight with a low of 59. Sunny skies for your Thursday with an afternoon high 78. Mostly cloudy tomorrow night with a low around 60. Partly sunny for Friday with a high 78. And Saturday, a 20% chance of showers, mainly in the afternoon. Mostly sunny otherwise with a high near 84.
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0: The Cars giving us a hand, part of your Wednesday soundtrack as we wrap it up. Stone Cold Factor, a bunch of Stony Baloney that you're more likely to get hurt at work on a Monday than any other day of the week. That is a stone cold fact. According to the Bureau of Labor Statistics, Monday consistently sees the highest volume of workplace injuries of any day. Experts attribute this Monday effect to weekend fatigue, cognitive errors from disruptive sleep schedules, and adjusting to the physical demands of work after time off. It's just two freaking days. Well, there you have it, folks. If you're going to get hurt at work, it's probably going to happen on a Monday.
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7: Here is your weather forecast from the ABK Flooring Weather Center. Cloudy during the evening, then gradually clearing overnight with a low of 59. Sunny skies for your Thursday with an afternoon high 78. Mostly cloudy tomorrow night with a low around 60. Partly sunny for Friday with a high 78. And Saturday, a 20% chance of showers, mainly in the afternoon. Mostly sunny otherwise with a high near 84.
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0: Motley on the Greg Stone Show. Hey, hang tight, because we got people in the neighborhood to meet. That's right, folks. The hilarity doesn't stop. With music on the way from Ozzy, we'll hear from The Doors and some Bush. That's all part of the Wednesday soundtrack today on the Greg Stone Show.
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0: from some AC/DC helping out the Greg Stone Show. That's right. It's time to travel, people of Earth. It is time to go to Massachusetts and meet this clown. Well, some say he's a clown in the neighborhood.
1: Oh, who are the people in your neighborhood? The people that you meet each day.
0: Well, Sunday, cops in Massachusetts arrested a man who's been hanging around on a walking trail, dressed as a mime and acting suspicious. Don't all mimes act suspicious? You know what a mime is, right? They're like a clown, sort of. They don't talk. Locals say that they spotted him in the area frequently, and they don't like it, mostly because they don't understand what he's doing in costume, especially in the evening when it gets darker.
2: I'm shocked. I'm surprised because I walk here all the time.
3: I think I've seen this person maybe 5 times.
4: He passed me when I was going down the path. Kind of freaked me out a bit. Top hat, Dracula paint on his face, black cape, cane. Real creepy.
5: Causing a disturbance and, you know, harassing people, that's just not appropriate, no matter what you call yourself or do.
3: He was just kind of by the bushes, by the water, off the path, kind of stumbling around the bushes by himself. And that was when it was starting to get a little darker, so I got a little spooked.
0: He's 29-year-old Hernan. Now he's facing 3 counts of criminal harassment. It's unclear exactly what got him arrested, but it doesn't sound like he was harmless. I don't know. Is it against the law to hike in a cape and top hat? There are accounts that he would strip down to his underwear and do other weird stuff, like leaving eggshells around, following people, staring at them, especially women. He's pleaded not guilty to all the charges. Man, well, I hope he's not some weirdo, but as soon as someone's different, man, people don't like that. People don't like that at all. What's a mime doing? If this dude would have been doing those things, say, down at the city square, people have been like, oh, look at the mime. Let's give him $1. But since he's on a hiking trail, people are all creeped out. Who hikes like that? Right? Some people in the neighborhood.
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13: Here is your weather forecast from the ABK Flooring Weather Center. Cloudy during the evening, then gradually clearing overnight with a low of 59. Sunny skies for your Thursday with an afternoon high 78. Mostly cloudy tomorrow night with a low around 60. Partly sunny for Friday with a high 78. And Saturday, a 20% chance of showers, mainly in the afternoon. Mostly sunny otherwise with a high near 84.
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0: sadly, today is the year anniversary of the passing of Ozzy, just 2 weeks after his final performance, which I'm surprised isn't out on DVD yet, with money going to the charities that the concert supported. 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It was an amazing concert. It really was. We miss you. An amazing man you were. 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
1: Hey everybody, this is Greg Bateman. The weekend of July 25th in Lagodie is a very special weekend. 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But the day kicks off with a very special broadcast on WRZR. 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
3: Here is your weather forecast from the ABK Flooring Weather Center. Cloudy during the evening, then gradually clearing overnight with a low of 59. Sunny skies for your Thursday with an afternoon high 78. Mostly cloudy tomorrow night with a low around 60. Partly sunny for Friday with a high 78. And Saturday, a 20% chance of showers, mainly in the afternoon. Mostly sunny otherwise with a high near 84.
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